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4: Windy conditions and cloudy in Perth today with a top of 18 degrees. From the Capital Radio 6IX newsroom, I'm James Wybrow. It's expected to be confirmed today whether a case of bird flu detected in southern WA is the deadly H5N1 variant. Testing is underway to determine whether a migratory seabird which died of avian influenza was infected with the highly contagious strain. A second bird is being tested after showing symptoms. The Invasive Species Council's Carol Booth says if H5N1 has finally reached our shores, it could be the most complicated wildlife emergency faced by Australia.
5: With potentially vast numbers of dead birds, mammals, multiple outbreaks in native wildlife populations as well as in poultry.
4: Overseas, a person has died and 11 people are fighting for life after a train collision north of London. Wounded passengers were flown by 6 separate air ambulances to regional trauma centres after the crash between 2 trains at Bedford. 89 people in total were injured, while a victim was pronounced dead at the scene. This passenger has told the BBC it was beyond distressing.
6: I was on the front carriage of the train that collided into another one. And when I got up, I saw all of the chairs everywhere. And when I got up, I saw people bloodied face.
4: And the opposition leader says he's confused why the WA government is trying to attract people from the east to Perth's upcoming Italian football event. The Liberals yesterday criticised a state government deal with Virgin Australia providing discounted airfares to people travelling from the eastern capitals. Basil Zemplis says the state government needs to be more transparent about the situation.
7: I don't like the secrecy. I don't like the lack of transparency. It's our money. The West Australian public deserve to know what they're paying to get these events. But if we're now having to subsidise East Coast travellers to come over, then something is out of whack.
3: Now a 6IX finance update.
4: One Australian dollar is buying 70.10 US cents and 12,493 Indonesian rupiah.
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4: Fever wing attack Alice Teague-Neld says her team are excited for the opportunity to play in front of their home fans one more time. The Fever are preparing to face the Melbourne Mavericks in a do-or-die Super Netball final at RAC Arena tomorrow. Should they win, they'll be on the road trip for the rest of their finals campaign. Teague-Neld says the Green Army will provide a strong home advantage.
8: We have the most amazing fans in the league, and to kind of reward them and get one more game, and I think having, hopefully, I don't know the final number, but hopefully close to a sellout.
4: That's the latest 6IX News Update. I'm James Wybrow from the Capital Radio Newsroom.
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9: 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Look out for those roadworks in Innaloo. Cedric Street is closed between Stevenson Avenue and Eyre and Stirling Boulevard until mid-July. Cedric Street on-ramp to Mitchell Freeway northbound is also closed. Detours are in place. And for the moment, Quinana Mitchell and Graham Farmer freeways are travelling very well indeed. Same story on Tonkin Highway and Roe Highway too. 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This is Christy with the latest Time Saver Traffic.
2: 6AX four-day forecast.
3: Whatever the weather, Soil Solver has your soil sorted.
4: Partly cloudy for Perth today, top of 18 with light winds. Cloudy tomorrow, slight chance of a shower and a maximum of 20 degrees. Cloudy to start the week on Monday, chance of a shower and a top of 19 degrees. Then mostly sunny and 20 degrees on Tuesday, light winds expected.
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0: Well, hello and good morning. A little chilly one again. It's winter, I guess, so we have to expect that, don't we? Well, you can expect me to do my best to warm up your Saturday with another Birjo Show on Forever Classic 6AX. We're here until 12 o'clock today. We'll have the phones running hot. Lots of ways to be a winner. Once again, I've got another lunch or dinner voucher worth $150 for you to enjoy the delights on offer at Sandalford Winery. Incidentally, there's some exciting news concerning Sandalford. I'll tell you about that a little later as well. I've got some double passes to enjoy one of the many movie blockbusters at Reading Cinemas in Belmont. Listen for your cue to call. I'll be calling Sergeant Alice Cockrum at Crime Stoppers, who'll be looking for your help with a couple of cases they've got going at the moment. And as I sort of alluded to, something big is coming to Sandalford Winery in the beautiful Swan Valley. CEO Grant Brinklow from Sandalford will join us after 9 o'clock and tell you all about it. We'll check out who of note is having a birthday today. If it is yours, we'll find out who you're sharing it with. And guess what? It's Troy's birthday today. Happy birthday to you.
1: Thank you, mate.
0: Good. How many years have flashed by now? Yeah.
1: Too many.
0: Oh, we're not saying. All right, okay. Doing anything special today?
1: I will go out later on today, mate. Yeah.
0: Yeah?
1: Yeah. Might take a trip down the coast.
0: Oh, okay. All right. Ooh, next.
1: Yeah.
0: Okay. So yes. I hope the family is spoiling you today.
1: I think so. Are yes.
0: Excellent. Yes. All right. Yeah, well, I've always said here at IX, nothing's too good for Troy. And that's what we got you. Ah, they're joking. Some liquid refreshments from Jane and myself.
1: Thank you, yes, mate. Much appreciated.
0: Enjoy it with the family. I'm sure it'll help wash away this Saturday. So I guess we should start with this then, eh?

0: Saturday mornings with Virgil on Forever Classic 6IX. Good to have you with us on this day, with you through until 12 today. We started off with Stevie Wonder, Happy Birthday, Baby. Of course, it's our very own Troy's birthday today. Once again, mate, have a ripper day and many more. We'll check out a little later what other famous people you're sharing it with on this very special day. If it is your birthday, have a terrific day. And then Crowded House and Something So Strong. I guess we might change that around a little after Australia played the United States at Something So Wrong. They went down to zip, which is, well, we weren't planning on that happening. The coach, I got to say, he's given it to his players. He reckons they didn't try hard enough, suggesting that, you know, didn't put their hearts in it. What a load of rubbish.
1: Yeah.
0: You're representing the country.
1: That's right.
0: Yeah. I mean, you can bet they put it all out there. They're just not good enough on the day. That happens, doesn't it? I'm sure that they will bounce back. They play Paraguay next Friday, so go the Aussies. Not out of it yet.
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1: 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Juanita Mitchell and Graham Farmer freeways are looking pretty good for the moment and no issues in the Northbridge Tunnel, but there are roadworks in Innaloo to look out for. And Cedric Street is closed from Stevenson Avenue and Ellensterling Boulevard until mid-July. The Cedric Street on-ramp to Mitchell Freeway northbound is also closed. Detours are in place. Enjoy a luxury island getaway on a budget in Malaysia. Fly to Tawau, Langkawi or Kuala Terengganu with AirAsia from just $285. 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This is Christy with the latest Time Saver Traffic.
10: Weekend car shopping? 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

Thelma Houston, don't leave me this way. Tell you what, we're not leaving these people behind. Malcolm Hetherington of Averley, Jan Pierce of Darch, Pete Etheridge of Canningvale, and Lois Robinson of Tapping. Good luck, you're all in the draw.

0: It's another Saturday morning of nonsense with Virgil and Forever Classic 6IX. And some great tracks from back a bit. Sure, we jog a few memories like that one from Billy Joel and Moving Out. Yes, on that subject, last Saturday I got home from work. My wife Jan greeted me at the door wearing nothing but a sexy negligee and said, "Tie me up. You can do anything you want." So I tied her up and went to golf.
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5: Windy conditions and cloudy in Perth today with a top of 18 degrees. From the Capital Radio 6IX newsroom, I'm James Wybrow. It's expected to be confirmed today whether a case of bird flu detected in southern WA is the deadly H5N1 variant. Testing is underway to determine whether a migratory seabird which died of avian influenza was infected with the highly contagious strain. A second bird is being tested after showing symptoms. The Invasive Species Council's Carol Booth says if H5N1 has finally reached our shores, it could be the most complicated wildlife emergency faced by Australia.
6: With potentially vast numbers of dead birds, mammals, multiple outbreaks in native wildlife populations as well as in poultry.
5: Overseas, a person has died and 11 people are fighting for life after a train collision north of London. Wounded passengers were flown by 6 separate air ambulances to regional trauma centres after the crash between 2 trains at Bedford. 89 people in total were injured, while a victim was pronounced dead at the scene. This passenger has told the BBC it was beyond distressing.
7: I was on the front carriage of the train that collided into another one, and when I got up I saw all of the chairs everywhere, and when I got up I saw people bloodied face.
5: And the opposition leader says he's confused why the WA government is trying to attract people from the east to Perth's upcoming Italian football event. The Liberals yesterday criticised a state government deal with Virgin Australia providing discounted airfares to people travelling from the eastern capitals. Basil Zemplis says the state government needs to be more transparent about the situation.
8: I don't like the secrecy. I don't like the lack of transparency. It's our money. The West Australian public deserve to know what they're paying to get these events. But if we're now having to subsidise East Coast travellers to come over, then something is out of whack.
4: Now a 6AX finance update.
5: One Australian dollar is buying 70.10 US cents and 12,493 Indonesian rupiah.
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5: Fever wing attack Alice Teague-Neld says her team are excited for the opportunity to play in front of their home fans one more time. The Fever are preparing to face the Melbourne Mavericks in a do-or-die Super Netball final at RAC Arena tomorrow. Should they win, they'll be on the road trip for the rest of their finals campaign. Teague-Neld says the Green Army will provide a strong home advantage.
9: We have the most amazing fans in the league, and to kind of reward them and get one more game, and I think having, hopefully, I don't know the final number, but hopefully close to a sellout.
5: That's the latest 6IX news update. I'm James Wybrow from the Capital Radio newsroom.
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10: 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Same story on all the other majors. 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Expect increased congestion on Wellington Street and Milligan Street later on. 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This is Christy with the latest time saver traffic.
3: 6AX 4-day forecast.
4: Whatever the weather, Soil Solver has your soil sorted.
5: partly cloudy for Perth today, top of 18 with light winds. Cloudy tomorrow, slight chance of a shower and a maximum of 20 degrees. Cloudy to start the week on Monday, chance of a shower and a top of 19 degrees. Then mostly sunny and 20 degrees on Tuesday, light winds expected.
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11: 6AX. Hey, good to have you with us on this Saturday morning. Don't forget, there'll be more opportunities to get into the draw for that magnificent Sandalford restaurant voucher worth $150. I've also got some movie passes to give away to one of the blockbusters currently showing at Reading Cinemas in Belmont. And we'll be talking to you very shortly, Grant from Sandalford Winery, about a very exciting event that's coming up in November this year.

0: Yeah, the boss. Cover me. Good to have you with us. Saturday mornings with Virgio and Forever Classic 6AX. Thanks to G.A. Perry, on-time plumbing and electrical, done right day and night. In a moment, we'll be talking to the one and only Sergeant Alice Cockrum from Crime Stoppers. On that subject, police matters and all, I said the number of road safety commercials lately is on the increase. I understand the government is starting a new campaign to educate people of the dangers of running red lights, which is responsible for a large number of deaths and injuries each and every year. Now, I'm not sure education is what's called for here. I mean, if you don't know that going through red lights is dangerous, you mightn't be smart enough to drive in the first place.
1: Crime Stoppers with Sergeant Alice Cockrum.
0: Hey, good morning, Alice.
2: Definitely on board with that one.
0: Yes. How you doing?
2: I'm great. How are you?
0: How do you go in these chilly mornings? Do you bound out of bed refreshed or do you need a little encouragement?
2: I get out of bed.
0: Yes.
2: And that's absolutely amazing every time.
0: Yes.
2: Celebrate.
0: Yeah, it's a little chilly again this morning. Not quite as chilly as yesterday, though. But, oh, goodness me. Are you okay?
2: Oh, I think I'll be okay.
0: We better get this done quickly. We got some results, Alice.
2: We do. We have got five people charged with five outstanding whereabouts thoughts.
0: Right.
2: So that's absolutely amazing. One charged with burglary. These are separate people charged with burglary,
0: yep.
2: Charged with possession with intent to sell. That would be drugs. Two charged with two separate stealings. We've got one identified for indecent dealings, one for stealing and one for trespass. So that's an amazing week. Thank you to everybody who went online and had a look and gave us info.
0: Yeah, absolutely. Do wonderful work, Crime Stoppers, but they need your help, folks. You can go to the Crime Stoppers website. That's crimestopperswa.com.au. Pick up the phone and dial, as obviously those people did. 1-800-333-000 is the number to call. Bit of an unusual one this week. Midland Police are looking for some help in a stealing that occurred. And this is not your everyday piece of equipment people would be pinching.
2: Yes, we're talking about a garden ornament.
0: Mm-hmm.
2: But when you go online and have a look at it, you'll be totally amazed that someone has made this out of parts, etc.
0: Yep.
2: So it happened in Midlands on Monday, the 1st of June, and it was sometime between 2:20 p.m. and 12:20 p.m. the following day. Someone has attended a property in Sayre Street and stolen a T-Rex garden ornament.
0: Right.
2: Now, it's just amazing. It's 70 centimetres long, 20 centimetres tall, and it's made out of welded tools. So, yeah, you've just got to have a look at it and just be amazed that somebody has put this effort into it. So we want to dig up the people responsible and get this ornament back to the owners.
0: Yeah, absolutely. A lot of work's gone into that, hasn't it?
2: It's
0: very,
2: totally
0: very
2: amazing.
0: Well done.
2: I'd have it in my backyard.
0: Would you? Okay, but you didn't pinch it though.
2: It's not there now.
0: Someone else has done that. How would they transport that? I mean, you know, it doesn't look as if you could just pick it up and
2: hang. It's huge.
0: No,
2: but it'd be heavy.
0: Yeah,
2: it'd be heavy. So.
0: Absolutely. Well, if you can help with that one, folks, we'd really appreciate it. Go to the website and take a look. You'll be amazed, like Alice and I are. And give us a call, 1-800-333-000, or go to crimestopperswa.com.au. Now, Armidale detectives are looking for somebody who pinched a truck this time, Alice.
2: Yeah, it's a 1993 Ford Tray Top delivery truck. Its registration is 1 Hotel Bravo Charlie, HBC 024. Now, it was stolen from a secure shed on Scarp Road, as well as an orange unregistered Crossfire off-road motorcycle.
0: Right.
2: And that was in Keysbrook between Saturday the 6th of June and Monday the 8th of June. Now, this vehicle is the local orchardist vehicle, and it's essential for his work and his livelihood. Now, the truck had lettering on the front that's been removed after it was stolen, because we've found, you know, those highway cameras.
0: Yes.
2: It was sighted on the 8th of June on the highway cameras, and that used to have Hilltop Orchards WA on the front, and they've removed that, but you'd still have the black patch.
0: Right.
2: So have a look at the truck, see if you can't recognise it, or somebody who now has a Crossfire off-road motorcycle that they shouldn't have.
0: Yeah. I would suggest also that they've probably taken the plates off this thing and changed it to something else. These people are obviously into doing the wrong thing. So, folks, if you can help in any way, we would really, really appreciate it. As you said, Alice, the owner of this vehicle needs it for his work. So he's disrupting someone who's trying to make a living, which is not on. Crimestopperswa.com.au, that's the website to go to if you can help. Pick up the phone and dial 1-800-333-000. We would really appreciate it. We might do it again tomorrow, Alice.
2: I would love to do it with you again tomorrow.
0: Okay. Thank you, Sergeant. So, I'm going now. I think I need to lie down. Sergeant Alice Cockrum from Crime Stoppers with Burjo on Forever Classic 6IX.
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0: Good luck to everybody that's in that competition. If you're not in it yet, you're better, because as they just said, Nat and Wester will be drawing the winner on Monday morning. Here's some other big news. 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
4: 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Cedric Street is closed when Stevenson Avenue and Airlines Sterling Boulevard until mid-July. And the Cedric Street on-ramp to Mitchell Freeway northbound is also closed. Detours are in place through there. Quinana Mitchell and Graham Farmer freeways are moving well. And a pretty good run too on Tonkin Highway and Rope Highway. Make this EOFY the best one ever with Cherry. 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

0: If you're looking for all the big hits from the 60s, 70s and 80s, you've come to the right place. Forever Classic 6IX. Mojo through until 12 today, you sexy thing. On that subject, I read a study from the University of Oklahoma showed that older men who ate healthy foods and exercised regularly and married women much younger than themselves tend to live longer than average. Which I guess is not surprising when you think about it. The weak ones probably died on their honeymoon.
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12: Cloudy and no rain for Perth today, top of 18 degrees. From the Capital Radio 6IX newsroom, I'm James Wybrow. The deadly H5 bird flu strain has officially breached the Australian mainland after testing confirmed the virus in an isolated seabird found in WA's south. It's the first time the strain has been found on Australian shores and means the virus, which has infected millions of birds worldwide, has finally spread to every continent on the planet. Federal Minister for Agriculture Julie Collins says it's a developing situation.
13: Whilst disappointing, this is not unexpected given the global spread of the H5 bird flu virus. I can confirm that there's still no evidence of any mass mortalities at this time, nor is there any evidence of infection in any poultry.
12: Meanwhile, the federal government has confirmed it will decide the future of the nation's fuel excise cut next week. While Energy Minister Chris Bowen reiterated the package was always planned to end this month, he's reassuring the nation our fuel supplies remain at historic highs. Prime Minister Anthony Albanese is calling on Australians not to start panic buying over uncertainty about a price increase.
14: People should go about their normal business. It wasn't helpful. Post February 28, we had very alarmist comments from members of the opposition, and that people were concerned.
12: And Master Builders Australia warns federal budget changes to negative gearing and capital gains tax will worsen the housing crisis. Following a Senate committee report, the group claims the new tax hikes will slash home supply by 9,000 over 4 years. Master Builders Chief Executive Danita Wan says it's disappointing.
15: The impact of the tax hikes on property investment that will result, in accordance with the government's own figures, a decline in 35,000 homes over 10 years.
2: Now a 6IX finance update.
12: One Australian dollar is buying 70.12 US cents and 12,478 Indonesian rupiah.
2: 6IX Sports Update. WA's Big Butcher. 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
12: Socceroos coach Tony Popovich says his team were outclassed by America in their World Cup group stage clash. The tournament co-hosts dominated the first half, scoring the game's only 2 goals, including a tap-in by Alex Freeman in the 43rd minute before Australia took control of the second half. Popovich says the US team were too good.
16: They have a lot of players even that come on with the experience and quality, you know, and they set up the game very well in the first half. Unfortunately, you know, the goal just before halftime really hurt us.
12: That's the latest 6IX News update. I'm James Wybrow from the Capital Radio Newsroom.
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17: 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T's and C's apply. There's a breakdown in Perth Airport, Tonkin Highway southbound up to Airport Drive. It's in the right emergency lane. An earlier breakdown in Woodvale, Mitchell Freeway southbound of the entry from Ocean Reef Road. That's cleared. And Quinana Mitchell and Graham Farmer Freeways are looking very good. No issues in the Northbridge Tunnel. 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This is Christy with the latest Time Saver Traffic.
1: 6IX 4-day forecast.
2: Whatever the weather, Soil Solver has your soil sorted.
12: Partly cloudy for Perth today, top of 18 with light winds. Cloudy tomorrow, slight chance of a shower and a maximum of 20 degrees. Cloudy to start the week on Monday, chance of a shower and a top of 19 degrees. Then mostly sunny and 20 degrees on Tuesday, light winds expected.
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0: Hey, good to be sharing this Saturday morning with you on Forever Classic 6IX. Virgo through until 12. I've got lunch or dinner vouchers to give away. You can get into the draw today. Listen up for your cue to call. It's worth $150 to enjoy the delights on offer at Sandalford Winery. And also, there's some very exciting news. Once again, Sandalwood have come up trumps with a great concert, which will happen towards the end of the year. Not too soon to talk about it, though. We'll do that with CEO Grant Brinklow in just a matter of moments. And also, I've got some movie passes to give away as well. So, all in all, big Saturday morning with Virgo. Don't go away.

0: floating down.
1: Huge hit from, wasn't Ozzy Krall and Beautiful People. Well, you know, they haven't performed together for over 40 years. The original members, James Rain, David Rain, Simon Binks, are back together to play all the Ozzy Krall classics once again, and they're going to do it right here in Perth, and it's going to happen in November. To tell us all about it, where you have to go, what you're going to see, is the one and only CEO from Sandiford Wines, Grant Brinklow. Good morning, Grant.
2: Burjo and your listeners, great to be with you live on a Saturday morning, coming from the beautiful Swan Valley. And yeah, how exciting is that?
1: Yes.
2: It's been actually 41 years, can you believe, since Australian Crawl with the original band members last played. So this is just going to be an extraordinary event. Absolutely. The boys will definitely light up the Swan Valley, I can tell you that, on November 14 of this year.
1: Yeah, I mean, a lot of people, including my good self, thought, well, we won't see them again. But here they are, and with several of those original members getting back together again. It's going to be a great concert. Not only Ozzy Krall, but Men at Work, Birds of Tokyo, and Eskimo Joe, Vicar and Linda will be there, Boom Crash Opera. What a lineup! It's going to be sensational.
2: Ella Hooper as well, from Killing Heidi fame.
1: Right. Oh, what? I remember that. I remember most things. I've been here longer than most people. So this is going to be a big one. So it's Saturday, the 14th of November.
2: Yep, that's right. It's going to be the next chapter of that famous Red Hot Summer Tour that comes into the Swan Valley every year. And as you know, we've had extraordinary concerts over the years. And many of those amazing concerts and lineups have been under the Red Hot Summer brand. I mean, last summer we had Crowded House, for example. That was just one of the biggest shows. Ice House a year before. We've had Cold Chisel. Some of, you know, I think Australia's music royalty have come out to the Swan Valley and played to that Swan Valley choir of 16,000 strong many times. But this one, nobody expected it. Nobody expected to see Australian Crawl play live in the Swan Valley ever again. So, look, and with this lineup, as you mentioned, Burjo, what a day, what a night. It's going to be incredible.
1: Yeah, absolutely. The ultimate sing-along, I reckon.
2: well, absolutely.
1: These concerts, I mean, everybody gets really into it, don't they? 16,000 West Aussies don't hold back. They give those tonsils a bit of a workout.
2: Well, they do. And look, one of the fantastic dividends in living in Perth is we can go and enjoy a show outdoors in a vineyard 21 kilometres from the city centre, so it's really close to get to, and be listening to songs that all of us grew up to. You know, people have played the songs of all these artists, and don't forget Men at Work, over and over on their CDs and maybe their tape recorders and vinyl back in the day. And I think, you know, the music, this show is one of those shows where you're just going to hear the hits. You're not going to hear any new songs, so it's just hit after hit. And so many of these hits, like the song that you opened up with, Australian Crawl, just inked into the DNA of Australians. People just remember these word to word. And it's just a fabulous experience with your spouse, your friends. Come out and have a glass of wine under the sun, under the stars, and just soak up the day. It's just an unforgettable experience every time.
1: Yeah, absolutely. That's so, folks. The date for that is Saturday, November 14. Now, tickets go on sale, Grant, on Thursday, the 25th.
2: Next week. That's right.
1: Yeah, next week. Yep. And you can get your tickets by going to redhotsummertour.com.au and, of course, by going to sandalford.com as well. This is a concert not to miss, that's for sure. Something else that's happening, of course, at Sandalford once again, people getting married. They've got to get along there and take a look to all the great opportunities. All sorts of people are got their displays going, what to wear, what to eat, what to buy. You don't miss anything when you do these very special days, Grant.
2: The Sandalford Annual Wedding Open Day is only a couple of weeks away, Sunday the 5th of July. I encourage anybody who's getting married to come out, and it won't cost you anything. Bring out your mum and dad or your friends, your girlfriends, whoever you've got, and come out and then see Sandalford. It's spectacular. We dress all the rooms. And we have the very, very best of Perth's wedding vendors, florists, DJs, everybody involved with celebrants, involved with these events, you can come out and chat with them and talk firsthand, obviously, with our team as well. It's a really, really fantastic annual day. And if you and why not stay and have lunch in our restaurant and enjoy that after? I'm sure that our team would be really delighted to welcome you all.
1: Yeah, absolutely. On the subject of the restaurants, the new winter menu launches very shortly. We'll talk about that when it gets closer. It's in the, about the middle of July, I think, I understand. But Alan Spagnolo, the executive chef, he's going to come up with some fantastic, beautiful food. And, of course, you can match it with those award-winning Sandalford wines as well. Now, I just before we go, Matt, I have to mention a bit of a proud dad moment for you. Your son, as we speak, is climbing up Kilimanjaro. He's 22 years of age. What's going on there?
2: Well, look, thanks. My son, Harry, I've got a couple of wonderful sons, and Harry's 22. He's actually on descent. Last night, he went to the summit of Mount Kilimanjaro.
1: Wow.
2: And for those of you who don't know, it's the tallest peak in Africa. It sits at around 6,000 metres above sea level. So he flew over there and joined a climbing group. And so, look, as a family, we're naturally very proud of the young man to achieve such a great thing. And it's wonderful when young people get out and do these things. And as I said, his family are very, very proud of him. I'm very, very proud of him.
1: Yeah, well, you've got to have a bit of determination and mental toughness to do things like that. Obviously, he gets it from his old man, eh?
2: I don't know about that, Virgo, but yeah, look, it's great. It's a great thing, as I said. Thanks so much for mentioning that. It's been a very, very big achievement for him in this last few days.
1: Yeah, well done. Let's hope he gets down and back home safely again, that's for sure. All right, folks, don't miss out on the opportunity. It happens very soon, November 14. It'll be on us before we know. Tickets go on sale on Thursday, June 25. It's going to be the biggest 6AX's Red Hot Summer VIP experience, and you can be there. Listen to the Classic Breakfast again on Monday morning, and Nat and Westdale will give you all the details of how you could be there as our special guest. Nice to talk to you, Grant.
2: Always great to be with you, Burjo. Have a great weekend and a wonderful weekend to all of your listeners.
1: Okay, and these people will be there.

0: Good to have you with us. Forever Classic 6AX Bojo until 12 today. Men at Work and Down Under. And they'll be part of the huge event headlined by Australian Crawl, which is going to happen at Sandalford Winery on Saturday, November 14. Get your tickets and get there. You never know. You could win too, by the way. Just listen to Nat and Westo on Forever Classic 6IX on Monday morning. Men at Work. Funny how my tiny mind works, but, you know, just putting words together, work and everything. You know, it may be true. Hard work never killed anyone. But you've never heard of anyone relaxing to death either, have you?
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5: 6IM. 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

0: 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I know one girl has going to have some fun, Lorraine Taylor of Redcliffe. Well done, Lorraine, the lucky fifth caller. And we've got a double pass for you to go to my good mates at Reading Cinemas to enjoy one of the classics they got showing there at the moment. With premium screens, gold lounge, superior digital surround sound, Reading Cinemas Belmont will always make your movie experience something to remember. I got some more doubles to give away before we leave you at 12 today. You know, there's never a moment's peace. Just when you're getting used to yesterday, along comes today.
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6: Cloudy and no rain for Perth today, top of 18 degrees. From the Capital Radio 6AX newsroom, I'm James Wybrow. The deadly H5 bird flu strain has officially breached the Australian mainland after testing confirmed the virus in an isolated seabird found in WA's south. It's the first time the strain has been found on Australian shores and means the virus, which has infected millions of birds worldwide, has finally spread to every continent on the planet. Federal Minister for Agriculture Julie Collins says it's a developing situation.
7: Whilst disappointing, this is not unexpected given the global spread of the H5 bird flu virus. I can confirm that there's still no evidence of any mass mortalities at this time, nor is there any evidence of infection in any poultry.
6: Meanwhile, the federal government has confirmed it will decide the future of the nation's fuel excise cut next week. While Energy Minister Chris Bowen reiterated the package was always planned to end this month, he's reassuring the nation our fuel supplies remain at historic highs. Prime Minister Anthony Albanese is calling on Australians not to start panic buying over uncertainty about a price increase.
8: People should go about their normal business. It wasn't helpful. Post February 28, we had very alarmist comments from members of the opposition and that people were concerned.
6: And Master Builders Australia warns federal budget changes to negative gearing and capital gains tax will worsen the housing crisis. Following a Senate committee report, the group claims the new tax hikes will slash home supply by 9,000 over 4 years. Master Builders Chief Executive Danita Wan says it's disappointing.
9: The impact of the tax hikes on property investment that will result in accordance with the government's own figures, a decline in 35,000 homes over 10 years.
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6: $1 Australian is buying 70.12 US cents and 12,478 Indonesian rupiah.
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6: Socceroos coach Tony Popovich says his team were outclassed by America in their World Cup group stage clash. The tournament co-hosts dominated the first half, scoring the game's only two goals, including a tap-in by Alex Freeman in the 43rd minute before Australia took control of the second half. Popovich says the US team were too good.
11: They have a lot of players even that, come on with the experience and quality, you know, and they set up the game very well in the first half. Unfortunately, you know, the goal just before halftime hurt us, really hurt us.
6: That's the latest 6IX News update. I'm James Wybrow from the Capital Radio Newsroom.
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12: Get home for the moments that matter most, like sunset strolls with your mates or bedtime stories with your little ones. Drive safe, a reminder from RAC. There's a breakdown near Perth Airport, Tonkin Highway southbound after Airport Drive. It's in the right emergency lane. Take care. The earlier breakdown in Woodvale, Mitchell Freeway southbound, the entry from Ocean Reef Road, that's cleared. But now there's debris in Greenwood, Mitchell Freeway southbound at Warwick Road. There's wood in the left lane, so be mindful through there. But Freeway northbound looking pretty good and no issues on the Graham Farmer Freeway. The barbecue Galore's company store closing down sale is now on. 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This is Christy with the latest Time Saver Traffic.
1: 6IX 4-day forecast.
10: Whatever the weather, Soil Solver has your soil sorted.
6: Partly cloudy for Perth today, top of 18 with light winds. Cloudy tomorrow, slight chance of a shower and a maximum of 20 degrees. Cloudy to start the week on Monday, chance of a shower and a top of 19 degrees. Then mostly sunny and 20 degrees on Tuesday, light winds expected.
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0: Forever Classic, 6IX. Yeah, Virgo, with you through until 12 o'clock. I love to talk about nothing. It's the only thing I know anything about. Some might truly suggest.

0: Thanks for your company. 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Perth 6IX with Burjo till 12. 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Thanks to Odyssey Expeditions. 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Speaking of exciting, I just had a call from the boss letting me know that he's listening. I'll never forget the first day I started here. The boss told me, never be afraid to speak up and complain about things you're not happy with. The guy you replaced wasn't.
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0: 6IX. Hey, before I leave you today, somebody's going to be experiencing a fantastic lunch or dinner at Sandalford's multi-award-winning restaurant worth $150. What you've got to do is get into the draw. Pick up the phone, dial this number, 94841080, to get on my short list, and we'll choose that winner just before we go at 12. 94841080. I'll take calls 7, 8, 9 and 10.

Simply Red. Hey, money's too tight to mention. Oh, not tight when you've got $150 to spend in your hot little hand. That's what Karen Berrichon of Averley, Jenny Doty of Beara Waters, Marianne Lugaway of Lockridge and Diana Cosentino of Stirling could have. We'll be drawing that winner just before we go at 12 for that $250 voucher to spend anyway, like on lunch or dinner, my good mates at Sandalford Winery.

0: Hey, good to have you with us on this Saturday morning on Forever Classic 6IX, Bojo through until 12. Thanks to John Hughes, WA's most trusted car dealer. 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Queen, and you were my best friend. On that subject, I was reading during the week. In this day and age, it's not unusual for some people to have two jobs just to make ends meet. I think I met someone doing just that the other day. I went to the pet shop, and the guy served me. He must have worked at McDonald's at some stage, because I went there to buy a cat. And he said, would you like mice with that?
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11: Partly cloudy and a top of 18 for Perth today. From the Capital Radio 6IX newsroom, I'm James Wybrow. Australia has officially recorded its first ever case of the deadly and highly contagious H5 bird flu strain. Lab testing has confirmed the virus in a migratory bird which was found dead in an isolated area of Western Australia. Biosecurity protocols have been activated across the country, though authorities maintain the virus has not breached local poultry farms or commercial food chains. Australia's Chief Veterinary Officer Dr. Beth Cookson says she's confident the virus will be contained.
12: We have had the benefit of learning from the international experience, and this means that the investment that government and industry have made have left us as best prepared as possible to respond to this situation.
11: Overseas, a major incident has been declared near London after two passenger trains collided. Brianna Eddie Bowles explains.
13: A train driver has been killed and dozens seriously injured in the collision between two high-speed trains near the town of Bedford, north of London. Authorities have confirmed 89 people have been injured so far, with 33 of those seriously injured. The Bedford line is one of England's most heavily commuted. Trains have been suspended for the evening. Brianna Eddie Bowles reporting.
11: And the opposition leader says he's confused why the WA government is trying to attract people from the east to Perth's upcoming Italian football event. The Liberals yesterday criticised a state government deal with Virgin Australia providing discounted airfares to people travelling from the eastern capitals. Basil Zempler says the state government needs to be more transparent about the situation.
4: I don't like the secrecy. I don't like the lack of transparency. It's our money. The West Australian public deserve to know what they're paying to get these events. But if we're now having to subsidise East Coast travellers to come over, then something is out of whack.
10: Now a 6IX finance update.
11: One Australian dollar is buying 70.12 US cents and 12,477 Indonesian rupiah.
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11: Socceroos coach Tony Popovich says he was surprised at some of the refereeing decisions in Australia's 2-0 World Cup loss to the USA. 7 yellow cards were handed out during the game, the most of any match this tournament. Popovich says the referees officiating left much to be desired.
14: I thought the referee gave too many fouls away, in all honesty. Sometimes you didn't have to do much to win a foul, and on the other occasions you had to do a fair bit to get one. But that's for the referees to assess.
11: That's the latest 6IX News Update. I'm James Wybrow from the Capital Radio Newsroom.
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15: 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Earlier breakdown in Perth Airport, Tonkin Highway southbound after Airport Drive. That has cleared. There is debris in Greenwood, Mitchell Freeway southbound at Warwick Road. Still pieces of wood in the left lane through there. Be mindful. Quinana Freeway northbound. A few cars hopping on at Rolly Road. Still a pretty good run on the Graham Farmer Freeway. 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ASICS Carousel and DFO Perth now open. This is Christy with the latest Time Saver Traffic.
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10: Whatever the weather, Soil Solver has your soil sorted.
11: Partly cloudy for Perth today, top of 18 with light winds. Cloudy tomorrow, slight chance of a shower and a maximum of 20 degrees. Cloudy to start the week on Monday, chance of a shower and a top of 19 degrees. Then mostly sunny and 20 degrees on Tuesday, light winds expected.
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0: That's a very good morning to you. Nice to have you with us, Virgo, until 12 today. We've got opportunities for you to get into the draw for that magnificent lunch or dinner at Sandiford Winery worth $150. I've got some movie passes to go see one of the blockbusters at Reading Cinemas in Belmont. So plenty of ways to be a winner with yours truly this morning. We'll take a look at some birthday people as well. If you're having a birthday today, like Troy is here, pushing all the buttons for me, trying to contain himself. We were thinking of lighting the candles, but unfortunately we haven't got permission for the fire brigade to do that because a few years have flashed by. I tell you who is having a birthday today, Lionel Richie. He's 77 today. Can you believe it? Boy, he's had some hits, haven't he? Truly, All Night Long, Hello, Stuck on You, Dancing on the Ceiling. A huge hit with Endless Love, a duet with Diana Ross as well. We Are the World, of course, was the number one hit in 1985. His daughter Nicole starred with Paris Hilton in The Simple Life, and he had an acting role in 1996 in The Preacher's Wife. Lionel Richie, happy birthday. 77 years young today. He'll be celebrating. All Night Long.

0: Yeah, Lionel Richie. He'll be celebrating all night long. His 77th birthday is today, but is yours. Have a terrific day. Good to have you with us on Forever Classic 6IX. Let's check out who else is on the birthday list.
1: The big moments in history, the great moments in music, and famous folks blowing out candles. It's Burjo's on this day.
0: Yes, Troy, who pushes all the buttons for me, he's celebrating his birthday today, sharing it with Nicole Kidman, who's 59 today, Aussie actress extraordinaire. Won an Oscar for Best Actress for her role in the movie The Hours, you might remember, back in 2002. She was also nominated for Best Actress Oscar for a role in The Rabbit Hole in 2010. One of the stars of the 2016 biographical film Lion as well. Before making the big time, in America, she starred in local productions like Dead Calm, the miniseries Vietnam, and the Bangkok Hilton as well. Very talented. She was in Moulin Rouge as well, The Interpreter, and Australia, which she co-starred with Hugh Jackman. Nicole Kidman is 59 years young today. Also today, selling a birth, John Goodman. Remember him? He played Roseanne's husband, Dan, in the US sitcom Roseanne. From the mid-80s to the late 90s. He returned to the same role in the revived 2018 series as well. He was nominated for an Oscar for Best Supporting Actor for his role in The Artist. John Goodman, 74 today. Also celebrating a birthday is Abby Chatfield. Lovely lady Abby, best known for appearances on reality television. She gained media attention back in 2019. She was runner-up in The Bachelor Australia. She also was in the hit network show Hot Nights with Abby Chatfield. She was a judge on The Masked Singer, and she won the seventh season of Network 10's I'm a Celebrity, Get Me Out of Here in 2021. Abby is celebrating her 31st birthday today. Also today, Andrew Tierney is 52, Aussie singer with Human Nature. His brother Michael is also in the group. They've been performing regularly in Las Vegas for the last decade or so. Yeah, very talented fella is Andrew Tierney, celebrating his 52nd birthday today. Also today, on the music side of things, Anne Murray. Remember her? She had a hit in 1978 with You Needed Me, made number one in the US and here in Australia as well. Anne Murray is 81 today. And celebrating birthday today, Wendy Craig. Now, Wendy was the British comedy actress. She starred in the UK television comedy program Not in Front of the Children, Butterflies and Mother Makes Three. Very funny girl. Wendy Craig is 92. Can you believe it? Born on this day back in 1942, sadly no longer with us. He died at the age of 84 last year. Singer, songwriter extraordinaire. Brian Wilson. All part of the Beach Boys, of course, along with his brothers Carl and Dennis, his cousin Mike Love and David Marks, the original Beach Boys. They formed in 1962. Carl died sadly in 1998 and Dennis in 1983. In 2012, Brian reunited with the original Beach Boys, Mike Love, Al Jardine and David Marks, as well as Bruce Johnson, and they took part in their special 50th anniversary tour. Sadly, it was announced in 2024 that Brian had dementia and we lost him. He died in his sleep at his Beverly Hills home on June the 11th, 2025. But the memories go on, don't they? Boy, they had some hits, didn't they? The Beach Boys, Good Vibrations, Surfing USA, California Girls, Help Me Rhonda, Wouldn't It Be Nice, I Get Around, God Only Knows, and this one.

0: If you've got a favourite song from the 60s, 70s or 80s, this is where you'll hear it. Saturday mornings with Virgil and Forever Classic 6IX, The Beach Boys and Kokomo. It was born on this day. Sadly, no longer with us, Brian Wilson. If you're celebrating a birthday today, hope you have a terrific day and many more. Speaking of celebrations, can you believe it? Some companies are talking about Christmas already. Mattel, apparently, are bringing out a new doll, Divorced Barbie. She comes with all of Ken's things.
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We'll take calls 8, 9, 10, and 11.

0: That's the way I like it, playing all those goodies from back a bit. 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That's the way they like it. They're in the draw. We'll do it just before 12. Somebody's got to win it. That magnificent lunch or dinner for two at Sandalford award-winning restaurant. You could be a winner with Burjo this morning on 6IX.
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11: Partly cloudy and a top of 18 for Perth today. From the Capital Radio 6AX newsroom, I'm James Wybrow. Australia has officially recorded its first ever case of the deadly and highly contagious H5 bird flu strain. Lab testing has confirmed the virus in a migratory bird which was found dead in an isolated area of Western Australia. Biosecurity protocols have been activated across the country, though authorities maintain the virus has not breached local poultry farms or commercial food chains. Australia's Chief Veterinary Officer, Dr. Beth Cookson, says she's confident the virus will be contained.
12: We have had the benefit of learning from the international experience, and this means that the investment that government and industry have made have left us as best prepared as possible to respond to this situation.
11: Overseas, a major incident has been declared near London after two passenger trains collided. Brianna Eddy-Bowles explains.
13: A train driver has been killed and dozens seriously injured in the collision between two high-speed trains near the town of Bedford, north of London. Authorities have confirmed 89 people have been injured so far, with 33 of those seriously injured. The Bedford line is one of England's most heavily commuted. Trains have been suspended for the evening. Brianna Eddy-Bowles reporting.
11: And the opposition leader says he's confused why the WA government is trying to attract people from the east to Perth's upcoming Italian football event. The Liberals yesterday criticised a state government deal with Virgin Australia providing discounted airfares to people travelling from the eastern capitals. Basil Zemplis says the state government needs to be more transparent about the situation.
14: I don't like the secrecy. I don't like the lack of transparency. It's our money. The West Australian public deserve to know what they're paying to get these events. But if we're now having to subsidise East Coast travellers to come over, then something is out of whack.
10: Now a 6AX finance update.
11: One Australian dollar is buying 70.12 US cents and 12,477 Indonesian rupiah.
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11: Socceroos coach Tony Popovich says he was surprised at some of the refereeing decisions in Australia's 2-0 World Cup loss to the USA. 7 yellow cards were handed out during the game, the most of any match this tournament. Popovich says the referees' officiating left much to be desired.
15: I thought the referee gave too many fouls away, in all honesty. Sometimes you didn't have to do much to win a foul, and on the other occasions you had to do a fair bit to get one. But that's for the referees to assess.
11: That's the latest 6IX News Update. I'm James Wybrow from the Capital Radio Newsroom.
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16: 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Still debris in Greenwood, Mitchell Freeway South at Warwick Croads. Some planks of water in the left lane there, so do be mindful on the approach, but there are no delays. Quinata Freeway northbound busy Anchorsell Road through to Rolly Road. And a reminder, the Harlem Globetrotters will be at RAC Arena tonight. Doors open at 5:30 p.m. The event begins at 6:30 p.m. Expect increased congestion and pedestrians well Wellington Street and Milligan Street later on. 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
1: 6AX 4-day forecast.
10: Whatever the weather, Soil Solver has your soil sorted.
11: Partly cloudy for Perth today, top of 18 with light winds. Cloudy tomorrow, slight chance of a shower and a maximum of 20 degrees. Cloudy to start the week on Monday, chance of a shower and a top of 19 degrees. Then mostly sunny and 20 degrees on Tuesday, light winds expected.
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0: 6IX. Yeah, good to have you with us this morning on the Forever Classic 6IX. Virgo until 12. Stand by. We'll give you an opportunity to get into the draw to win a double pass to go to Reading Cinemas to see one of the latest blockbusters, which is coming to town. Toy Story 5, Disclosure Day, Spielberg's latest, Masters of the Universe, Scary Movie, Backrooms, and Michael, the Michael Jackson biopic, is also on. Where? I'll tell you. At Reading Cinemas. And we'll give you an opportunity very shortly to get yourself a double pass to go enjoy one of the latest flicks. All happening with Virgo here on Forever Classic 6IX.

0: Yeah, Neil Diamond and Crunchy Granola Sweet. Tell you what, you want to hear the latest, just say play 6IX to your smart speaker. Don't often hear that in one sentence, Martin Berger, do you? Neil Diamond, I had the pleasure of meeting him. It all came about, I was hosting a concert for Roy Orbison, the last he did in Australia, by the way. It was at Sydney Opera House. And Roy said, we'll have something to eat and a bit of a drink afterwards. I said, yeah, sure. He said, do you mind if I bring a mate? And I said, no. Turned out to be Neil Diamond. Couldn't believe it. Neil Diamond, Roy Orbison and Burjo sitting in Sweetheart's Restaurant at King's Cross. Oh, boy, they were the days. 61 years or something, memories that I've got. Never forget. I'll never forget that night, no question about it. Let's check out some of the things you might never forget.
1: 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Now, Burjo's What's On in Perth, thanks to Reading Cinemas Belmont.
0: Yes, Perth's largest model railway exhibition is on this weekend at the Silver Jubilee Pavilion at Claremont Showgrounds. Model railway, traders and like-minded, similar organisations. 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So head along, have a great day out. To know more, you go to perthisok.com. Also, I got to tell you that Melville Midwinter celebrations are on. This is the annual winter celebration, the family-friendly evening of music and dance and poetry, shadow puppetry, all set against the backdrop of crackling fires and lantern-lit pathways at the beauty of Point Walter. That's the Melville Midwinter. It's on tonight at Point Walter Reserve, Bicton, and it is FREE. The world-famous Harlem Globetrotters, they're playing tonight at RAC Arena. 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As easy as that. And if you want the latest movies coming to town, the big blockbusters, there's only one place to head to, and that is Reading Cinemas in Belmont. They'll look after you. And I've got some doubles to give away to go see the movie of your choice at Reading Cinemas right here on Forever Classic 6IX coming up. Stick around.

0: Hey, Beatles, got to get you into my life. Good to have you with us. Saturday mornings with Virgo, a bit of nonsense on Forever Classic 6IX. Life's a funny thing, isn't it? I was reading during the week, doctors in Papua New Guinea have seen an increase in hospital admissions of people with minor burns. Apparently, they encounter this when wearing their new plastic-type grass skirts. Apparently, they're becoming a major fire hazard when they get too close to those open barbecue fires. That reminds me, did you hear about the young girl from St. Paul? Wore a newspaper dress to a ball. There came a great fire. Burned her attire. Front page, sports section, and all.
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0: Hey, well, you can be a winner, and here's another opportunity. 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Get on the phone, 9484 1080, caller number 6. And those movie passes are yours.

0: Yeah, yeah.
1: Mr. Broken Wings. 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Just search Abba Caravans. Hey, Trish Nesteriak of Serpentine was the lucky sixth caller. Well done, Trish. The double pass to go see any of the great flicks at Reading Cinemas in Belmont is yours. Another way to be a winner coming up shortly on 6IX.

0: There's another goodie from back a bit on Forever Classic 6AX from Yaz and the Plastic Population. The Only Way Is Up. They had a hit with that back in 1988. And that was it for Yaz. I'm afraid the Only Way Is Up. Hey, good to have you with us. Birdjo with you through until 12 today on Forever Classic 6AX. Can buy the news is about to happen. I was thinking, you know, during the week, if it weren't for marriage, men would go through their entire lives thinking they had no faults at all.
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4: Cloudy, no rain, and a top of 18 degrees in Perth today. From the Capital Radio 6IX Newsroom, good morning. I'm James Wybrow. Australia has activated emergency biosecurity protocols after recording its first ever case of the deadly H5N1 strain of bird flu in Western Australia. Jack Fenwick reports.
5: Test results have confirmed a migratory brown skua bird found unwell on a remote beach in WA South has died from the highly pathogenic virus. Australia was the last continent in the world to have a H5 case confirmed, which has given Federal Agricultural Minister Julie Collins confidence we are prepared.
6: We have looked at what has happened overseas. We have learned from that, which is why we have invested early.
5: There has been no evidence of mass mortalities, but biosecurity protocols have been activated across the country, with extensive efforts being made to protect the poultry industry, which is already reeling from the outbreak of a H7 variant of bird flu, which left eggshells in shops across the nation bare for almost a year.
4: In other news, Master Builders Australia warns federal budget changes to negative gearing and capital gains tax will worsen the housing crisis. Following a Senate committee report, the group claims the new tax hikes will slash new home supply by 9,000 over 4 years. Master Builders Chief Executive Danita Wan says it's disappointing.
7: The impact of the tax hikes on property investment that will result, in accordance with the government's own figures, a decline in 35,000 homes over 10 years.
4: And overseas, a person has died and 11 people are fighting for life after a train collision north of London. Wounded passengers were flown by 6 separate air ambulances to regional trauma centres after the crash between 2 trains at Bedford. 89 people in total were injured, while a victim was pronounced dead at the scene.
3: Now a 6IX finance update.
4: One Australian dollar is buying 70.12 US cents and 12,478 Indonesian rupiah.
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4: Fever wing attack Alice Teague-Neld says her team are excited for the opportunity to play in front of their home fans one last time. The Fever are preparing to face the Melbourne Mavericks in a do-or-die Super Netball final at RAC Arena tomorrow. Should they win, they'll be on a road trip for the rest of the finals campaign. Teague-Neld says the Green Army will provide a strong home advantage.
8: It's amazing to get another go at a home game. We have the most amazing fans in the league, and to kind of reward them and get one more game. And I think having, hopefully, I don't know the final number, but hopefully close to a sellout crowd on Sunday and knowing that they're cheering for us is a huge advantage.
4: That's the latest 6IX News Update. I'm James Wybrow from the Capital Radio Newsroom.
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9: 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Must end soon, only at Freedom. The earlier debris in Greenwood, Mitchell Freeway South and Warwick Road, the wood that was on the road there, that's been cleared away. Freeway South are looking pretty good. Quinata Freeway Northbound is a little busy. Anketell Road through to Rolling Road are pretty good on the Graham Farmer Freeway. Bit sticky Row Highway Northbound after Greatiston Highway Bypass and Hazelmere. And looking pretty good on the Tonkin Highway. Reduce the duration of your cold this winter. 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This is Christy with the latest Time Saver Traffic.
2: 6AX 4-day forecast.
3: Whatever the weather, Soil Solver has your soil sorted.
4: Partly cloudy for Perth today, top of 18 with light winds. Cloudy tomorrow, slight chance of a shower and a maximum of 20 degrees. Cloudy to start the week on Monday, chance of a shower and a top of 19 degrees. Then mostly sunny and 20 degrees on Tuesday, light winds expected.
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0: Classic 6IX. Yes, three down, one to go. Just before we leave you at 12 today, I'll be drawing the winner of that dining experience for two with $150 at Sandleford's multi-award-winning restaurant. Another opportunity coming up to get into that draw very shortly. I've also got another double movie pass to give away to go see the movies, and there's plenty of big ones on at the moment at Reading Cinemas in Belmont. So stick around. You could be a winner with Virgo here on Forever Classic 6IX.

0: 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You should take a look. Got some big news coming up about Odyssey Exhibitions too. Keep it here on Forever Classic 6IX. The Doors, gee whiz, they got together in 1967. Had a couple of big hits. Light My Fire was the first one, and then that one in 68. Hello, I Love You. Both went to number one. Of course, out front was Jim Morrison. We sadly lost him. He died of heart failure in Paris in 71 at the tender age of just 27. The group disbanded in 73. But in 1991, there was a movie released about their career. It starred Val Kilmer as Morrison, and also in the same year, the group was inducted into the Rock and Roll Hall of Fame. The Doors with Virgil on Forever Classic 6IX.
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0: Hey, big event that, isn't it? Coming out, listen to Nat and Westo of Brecky tomorrow to tell you more. Speaking of news, there's some terrific specials to be had at the moment to warm the cockles of your heart. And John Hughes, he's the Perth legend, of course, and sponsor of this very program, I might add. Just talking to John, asking him about one of the big ones going on this weekend. 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I just spoke to him. 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
0: 6IX. I can't believe it. I just looked at the clock. It's now 19 minutes past 11 o'clock. Almost time for us to go. One final opportunity to get into the draw for this dining experience for two people worth $150 at Sandleford's multi-award-winning restaurant. 94841080 is the number to call. 8th, 9th, 10th and 11th caller will be the lucky one this time round. 94841080. Great opportunity this. You need to be in the draw. Go to it. The 8th, 9th, 10th and 11th call. With Burjo here on Forever Classic 6IX.

0: Hey, good to have you with us. Good to have you with us on Forever Classic 6AX. Thanks to G.A. Perry. On-time plumbing and electrical done right day and night. Give him a call. Tell him Burjo said 9475-1500 is the number. The boys are back in town from Thin Lizzy. If you're visiting from interstate, welcome to Perth. Nice to have you with us. Perth, the crossroads of Australia, where all roads meet and merge into one lane under construction.
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7: Partly cloudy and a top of 18 for Perth today. From the Capital Radio 6IX newsroom, I'm James Wybrow. Australia has officially recorded its first ever case of the deadly and highly contagious H5 bird flu strain. Lab testing has confirmed the virus in a migratory bird which was found dead in an isolated area of Western Australia. Biosecurity protocols have been activated across the country, though authorities maintain the virus has not breached local poultry farms or commercial food chains. Australia's Chief Veterinary Officer Dr. Beth Cookson says she's confident the virus will be contained.
8: We have had the benefit of learning from the international experience, and this means that the investment that government and industry have made have left us as best prepared as possible to respond to this situation.
7: Overseas, a major incident has been declared near London after two passenger trains collided. Brianna Eddy-Bowles explains.
9: A train driver has been killed and dozens seriously injured in the collision between two high-speed trains near the town of Bedford, north of London. Authorities have confirmed 89 people have been injured so far, with 33 of those seriously injured. The Bedford line is one of England's most heavily commuted. Trains have been suspended for the evening. Brianna Eddy-Bowles reporting.
7: And the opposition leader says he's confused why the WA government is trying to attract people from the east to Perth's upcoming Italian football event. The Liberals yesterday criticised a state government deal with Virgin Australia providing discounted airfares to people travelling from the eastern capitals. Basil Zemplar says the state government needs to be more transparent about the situation.
10: I don't like the secrecy. I don't like the lack of transparency. It's our money. The West Australian public deserve to know what they're paying to get these events. But if we're now having to subsidise East Coast travellers to come over, then something is out of whack.
6: Now a 6AX finance update.
7: One Australian dollar is buying 70.12 US cents and 12,477 Indonesian rupiah.
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7: Socceroos coach Tony Popovich says he was surprised at some of the refereeing decisions in Australia's 2-0 World Cup loss to the USA. 7 yellow cards were handed out during the game, the most of any match this tournament. Popovich says the referees officiating left much to be desired.
11: I thought the referee gave too many fouls away, in all honesty. Sometimes you didn't have to do much to win a foul, and on the other occasions you had to do a fair bit to get one. But that's for the referees to assess.
7: That's the latest 6IX News Update. I'm James Wybrow from the Capital Radio Newsroom.
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4: 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A breakdown in Myrie, Leach Highway eastbound before Northlake Road. The left lane's blocked, traffic is heavy through there. Freeway southbound looking pretty good. Quinata Freeway northbound a bit slow. Thomas Road merge point through to Rolly Road. Look out for those roadworks in Innaloo. Cedric Street is closed between Stevenson Avenue and Ellis Island Boulevard until mid-July. Detours in place. 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This is Christy with the latest Time Saver Traffic.
5: 6AX 4-day forecast.
6: Whatever the weather, Soil Solver has your soil sorted.
7: Partly cloudy for Perth today, top of 18 with light winds. Cloudy tomorrow, slight chance of a shower and a maximum of 20 degrees. Cloudy to start the week on Monday, chance of a shower and a top of 19 degrees. Then mostly sunny and 20 degrees on Tuesday, light winds expected.
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Yeah, I'm sure you remember that one, Darryl Braithwaite. 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Thanks to G.A. 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Hey, Chris, well done. 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

0: Hey, Rod Stewart, there's a goodie from back a bit. Hey, you wear it well. Saturday mornings with Burnsio on Forever Classic 6IX coming to a close. Speaking of putting your glad rags on, Saturday night tonight, the best party playlist in Perth is right here on 6IX Jukebox Saturday night. And this Saturday, they're back at the Champion Lakes Tavern in Camillo in the newly renovated sports bar. 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

0: Saturday mornings with Bojo on Forever Classic 6AX. We're here until 12 o'clock, not long to go now. Golden Earring, out of The Hague in Holland they came. Had a hit with that back in 1974. Their biggest hit was back in about early 80s, 82, at Twilight Zone, it was called. This is where they get together, all those songs you grew up with. Speaking of growing up, it's his birthday today.
1: Don't know about that, but anyway, I know it's my birthday, but I don't know about the growing up part, but anyway.
0: Yeah, some people might argue, but anyway. Not me, Troy. No, not me. Got to be nice to you today. It's your birthday. All right, somebody's going to think their birthdays have all come at once because you're about to choose the winner today of this magnificent lunch or dinner. 150. Granted, Sandwich just had a heart attack. $150 it's worth, lunch or dinner, to spend any way you like on the magnificent meal, and of course those award-winning wines as well.
1: Yeah.
0: So, you got someone, have you pressed the button?
1: Put them all in, yeah.
0: They're in the computer?
1: Yeah.
0: All right, finger poised.
1: You ready?
0: Go to it.
2: Hello, Karen speaking.
0: Hi, Karen. It's John Burgess calling from Forever Classic 6AX. How are you?
2: I'm very well, thank you. And yourself?
0: Ah, look, for someone my age, I'm going okay. Speaking of ages, it's Troy who pushes all the buttons for me. It's his birthday today. You might like to wish him happy birthday.
2: Happy birthday, Troy.
1: Thank you, Karen.
0: Yes, and there's more than one reason why you should say happy birthday and thank you, Troy, because he's chosen you as our winner for the Sandleford Lunch or Dinner Experience at the beautiful Sandleford Winery. Karen, you've won it.
2: Thank you so much. That's fantastic. Well, thank you very much.
0: Well, congratulations. Well done. Now, it's for two people, so who are you going to take?
2: My husband, of course.
0: Well, of course, yes. Goes for that saying. What's his name?
2: Kim, yes.
0: Okay, all right. Well, the two Ks are going to have a wonderful time at Sandleford Winery. Lunch or dinner, Karen, by the way, to the value of $150. You can choose whichever you'd like to go. And I can tell you the autumn menu is fantastic. And there's only a few more couple of weeks for that to go before it changes to the winter one, so you'll be able to get in and enjoy the autumn range of foods and of course their award-winning wines as well. So good on you, Karen.
2: Thank you very much. That's fantastic. Thank you, Burjo.
0: And thank you.
2: And Troy.
0: And Troy, thank you very much for being with us on Forever Classic 6IX.

0: That's it. 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News coming your way shortly. 10cc and the things we do for love. Kind of appropriate. Because I know he's going to be spoilt today, aren't you? Your lovely wife, Naomi.
1: Hopefully.
0: And the gang.
1: Yeah, hopefully I'll be spoiled.
0: I'm sure they've got something special planned for you. Happy birthday again, mate.
1: Thank you, mate.
0: Have a terrific day. And may you have many more. Anyone else that's having a birthday today, have a sensational day. I hope that you can join us tomorrow. We'll be back. Another Virgo show between 8 and 12 o'clock. 4 hours of nonsense once again. Please, if you enjoyed the show today, tell your friends. 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
9: Top of 18 degrees and cloudy conditions in Perth today. From the Capital Radio Newsroom, good afternoon, I'm James Wybrow. A fragile ceasefire is holding in the Middle East despite an overnight escalation of conflict in Lebanon. US correspondent Reid Butler.
10: Traffic has picked up through the Strait of Hormuz. Now this memorandum of understanding has been signed, but things were on shaky ground earlier as fighting flared between Israel and Hezbollah. And planned peace talks in Switzerland between Tehran and Washington were cancelled. But now both Israel and Hezbollah have agreed to a ceasefire, and Trump has spent the day touting the success so far of this memorandum. Meanwhile, there's also a diplomatic spat between Italy and the United States underway. Trump claimed Italy's right-wing prime minister begged for a photo with him at the G7 summit. She's lashed out and accused him of lying about that. Now Italy's foreign minister has abruptly cancelled an appearance at an upcoming economic conference in Miami.
9: Back in Australia, the deadly H5 variant of bird flu has been detected in a bird that washed up on a remote beach in Western Australia's south. The brown skua bird was found unwell on Sunday and later died the same day. It's the first time the highly pathogenic strain that has killed millions of birds globally and crossed over into mammal species, including elephant seals, has been found on Australian shores. Australia's Chief Veterinary Officer, Dr. Beth Cookson, says the relevant stakeholders are still working to understand the extent of the spread.
11: At this early stage, it is difficult to make a conclusion about whether the infection has established in wildlife populations.
9: And health officials have issued a nationwide alert after 6 people suffered acute liver poisoning associated with using an unapproved peptide. The product known as retatrutide is an experimental drug that's yet to be deemed safe by medical authorities. All 6 cases were recorded in Victoria.
2: Now a 6AX finance update.
9: One Australian dollar is buying 70.12 US cents and 12,478 Indonesian rupiah.
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9: The Hawks are celebrating a thrilling 16-point win over Gold Coast last night. Hawthorn burst into the final term with 4 goals in 4 minutes, sealing the Suns' 4th straight loss. Gold Coast coach Damien Hardwick says they've brought it on themselves.
12: It's just Suns killing Suns. Like, don't get me wrong, you know, Hawthorn played a reasonable game sort of thing, but we just didn't help ourselves, which is frustrating because you're judged by outcome, you're judged by the scoreboard.
9: In today's games, Crows play the Demons, Giants versus the Blues, and the Magpies take on the Power. That's the latest 6IX News update. I'm James Wybrow from the Capital Radio Newsroom.
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13: 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There's a breakdown in Bayswater, Tonkin Highway North, but at Guildford Road, the right lane's blocked, traffic slow on the approach. Debris 2 and Redcliffe, as a result, Greatiston Highway westbound entry is closed to Tonkin Highway southbound. A clean-up crew on site find a different way around that. Freeway southbound slot, Mill Point Road. Freeway northbound, Thomas Road, Merge Point through to Ancatel Road. 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
8: 6AX 4-day forecast.
2: Whatever the weather, Soil Solver has your soil sorted.
9: Partly cloudy for Perth today, top of 18 with light winds. Cloudy tomorrow, slight chance of a shower and a maximum of 20 degrees. Cloudy to start the week on Monday, chance of a shower and a top of 19 degrees. Then mostly sunny and 20 degrees on Tuesday, light winds expected.
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Hello there, Rob Duckworth this afternoon. 30-minute music marathons all day today. James Brown and Devo coming up after this one from Donna Summer.

0: Forever Classic 6IX, Ice House, Can't Help Myself. Well, back in those days, they were flowers. Rob Duckworth this afternoon. We've got another 30-minute music marathon that's coming up after 1 this afternoon. It's going to be partly cloudy today. It's not going to rain, according to the Bureau. Top of 18 degrees. Tomorrow, once again, cloudy, no rain, top of 20. Monday, cloudy. They're not saying anything about no rain, so there could be just a little bit of precipitation. 19 degrees on Monday. Tuesday and Wednesday, sunshine. Mostly sunny on Tuesday, 20. And Wednesday, plenty of sunshine. Top of 20 degrees. Michael Jackson and Don Henley are on the way. Hey, now's the time to get vaccinated to protect against influenza, COVID-19 and RSV this winter. This message is in partnership with the Australian government.
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0: Forever Classic 2CA, Don Henley, and All She Wants to Do is Dance. Hello, Rob Duckworth this afternoon. Nat and Westo, they're taking a break from the Classic Breakfast this week, and Tim will be doing it. 7:30, we're going to find out who is off to Chicago to see Eric Clapton, all expenses paid. And also, Tim's got some VIP passes to give away to the Red Hot Summer Tour. That's on at Sandalford Wines in November. What a lineup. 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And it's worth about $1,000. 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

0: 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You're going to hear these. Skyhooks, Living in the 70s, part of our 30-minute music marathon. And we're going to play Celebration from Kool & the Gang. And the Doobie Brothers on the way, 6IX, another 30-minute music marathon coming up.
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So you hear a song like that and you think, oh, it's got to be 6IX, Reach Out by the Four Tops. Forever classic 6IX, Rob Duckworth this afternoon. And we're into another one of our 30-minute music marathons. How about this? This is the lineup for the 6IX Red Hot Summer Tour. You've got Australian Crawl, Men at Work, Birds of Tokyo, Eskimo Joe, Vicar and Linda Bull, Boom, Crash Opera, and a bunch of others. Now, Tim, who's doing the classic breakfast this week for Nat and Westo, he's got VIP tickets worth about $1,000 to give away. Make sure you tune in. Australian Crawl now. Billy Joel on the way. It's a 30-minute music marathon here at 6IX.

0: 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MySex and computer games, Rob Duckworth this afternoon. Weather Bureau says partly cloudy, no rain today, top of 18 degrees. Tomorrow, it's going to be a little warmer, top of 20 degrees, no rain, plenty of cloud. It's going to be cloudy on Monday. There might be a tiny smidgen of rain, 19 degrees. All the fun starts on Tuesday, mostly sunny, 20, and Wednesday, sunshine and 20 degrees. Now's the time to get vaccinated to protect against influenza, COVID-19 and RSV this winter. This message is in partnership with the Australian government. Jimmy Barnes and Van Morrison with his band Them on the way.
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0: Forever Classic 6IX, Elton John and Your Song. It's kind of amazing to think his songwriter Bernie Taupin wrote the lyrics to that when he was only 19. Just amazing stuff. Burjo back on the radio tomorrow morning at 8 o'clock. He's got movie tickets to give away. He's got those dining experiences at Sandalford Wines in the Swan Valley. That's worth $150. And also the great music from the 60s, 70s and the 80s. He's back tomorrow, 8 o'clock. Burjo. It's 8 a.m. by the way, I thought I'd tell you. 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

0: 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These songs are coming up in a 30-minute music marathon. The Cars, you're going to hear Shake It Up. Also, Paul McCartney, solo stuff, Listen to What the Man Said. And you too on the way. It's another one of our 30-minute music marathons.
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0: 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Now, Tim is filling in for Nat and Westo, the classic breakfast this week. And Tim has got a stack of those VIP passes to the Red Hot Summer Tour. Australian Crawl, Men at Work, Birds of Tokyo, Eskimo Joe, Vicar and Linda Bull, Boom Crash Opera and more. VIP tickets are worth about $1,000. Tim's going to give them away on Monday. It's Toto.
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0: 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Hip to be square, Huey Lewis and the News. Hello, Rob Duckworth this afternoon. Partly cloudy, no rain today is what the Bureau says, 18 degrees. Tomorrow, no rain again, cloudy, 20 degrees. Cloudy, maybe a tiny shower on Monday. Maybe, maybe not. 19 degrees. Tuesday, mostly sunny, 20. And Wednesday is going to be sunshine all day and a top of 20 degrees. Now is the time to get vaccinated to protect against influenza, all those nasties, COVID-19 and RSV this winter. 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Now, Otis Redding and Barry White, they're on the way here at 6IX.
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I've heard people say that too much of anything is not good for you, baby. 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

0: Grab a classic 6IX, Can't Get Enough of Your Love, Baby. That's Barry White. Hello, Rob Duckworth this afternoon. Now it's back on tonight. 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

0: and also Dancing Queen from ABBA. It's on the way. Part of a 30-minute music marathon here at 6IX.
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Forever Classic 6IX. Hello there, Rob Duckworth this afternoon. 30-minute music marathons all day today. And then at 6 o'clock, we've got Jukebox Saturday Night, Champion Lakes Tavern at Camilla. Tune in. The Rolling Stones are coming up shortly. Also, a big song from Madonna. Now, this song, There Is No Thing or Person Called a Sussudio. He made it.

Forever Classic 6IX 1080 on the AM dial, 105.7 FM north and south, and you can also stream us on your smart speakers as well. Madonna, La Isla Bonita, the beautiful island. Rob Duckworth this afternoon. I hope you're feeling well. The Bureau says, you can just look outside, partly cloudy. No rain today, though. Top of 18 degrees. Cloudy again tomorrow with no rain, a top of 20. Cloud is going to hang around on Monday. There might be a little bit of precipitation. Not really sure. 19 degrees on Monday. And then it goes good. Tuesday, mostly sunny, 20 degrees. And Wednesday is going to be sunny at around about 20 degrees. Now, it's that time of the year again. You want to get vaccinated, protect yourself against influenza, COVID-19 and RSV. This message is in partnership with the Australian government and Manfred Mann.

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0: Forever Classic 6IX, Human League, and Don't You Want Me Baby. Hello there, Rob Duckworth this afternoon. Nat and Westo, the Classic Breakfast, they're going to take a little break. Tim is going to be doing the show next week. 7:30, you'll find out who is off to Chicago to see Eric Clapton. And all next week, Tim has got VIP tickets to the Red Hot Summer Tour to give away. So that's Australian Crawl, it's Men at Work, how good is that? Birds of Tokyo, Eskimo Joe, Vicar and Linda Bull, and also Boom Crash Opera. Now, Tim has got these VIP passes. They've got VIP parking, VIP entry, VIP wining and dining, and VIP seats. VIP everywhere. Tim is giving those away on the Classic Breakfast this week here at 6IX. Supertramp and the Bangles, they're coming up in a moment.
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0: 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We're just about to take a break. Back with another 30-minute music marathon. Earth, Wind and Fire. We're going to be in the marathon. And you're also going to hear this song, Little Heroes, One Perfect Day. Great Australian band. And David Bowie, Young Americans. Another 30-minute music marathon coming up. And don't forget, 6 o'clock tonight, Jukebox Saturday night from the Champion Lakes Tavern in Camillo.
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grab a classic 6IX, you hear a song like that and you go, oh, it's got to be 6IX. Kinks, and you really got me. Hello, Rob Duckworth this afternoon. We've got 30-minute music marathons all day today and then Jukebox Saturday night at 6 o'clock. Paul Simon and Steeler's Wheel after ONJ.

0: Forever Classic 6IX, wrapping up another one of our 30-minute music marathons with The Who and Who Are You? Rob Duckworth this afternoon, partly cloudy with no rain today is what the Bureau says, top of 18 degrees. Cloudy again tomorrow, no rain, top of 20. Cloudy on Monday, who said no rain? Could be anything on Monday. I know you're going to get cloud, 19 degrees. And then everything changes. On Tuesday, it's going to be mostly sunny with a top of 20 degrees. And Wednesday, also sunny and 20 degrees. Yeehaw, it's going to be a hoot. Now's the time to get vaccinated to protect against influenza, COVID-19 and RSV this winter. This message is in partnership with the Australian government. Go West and the Eagles. You're going to hear them next at 6IX.
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0: 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Rob Duckworth this afternoon. We've got another 30-minute music marathon hitting the airwaves just after 5 this afternoon. And just after 8 tomorrow morning, Burjo back on the radio. 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

0: 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We're just about to take a break. Another 30-minute music marathon coming up. Cher, If I Could Turn Back Time, that's going to feature in our 30. Also, Backman Turner Overdrive. Ain't Seen Nothing Yet. And also Prince. Dubs Cry. A 30-minute music marathon on the way. Don't forget, 6 o'clock tonight, we're back into it. Jukebox Saturday night from the Champion Lakes Tavern in Camillo.
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Now, Tim is filling in for Nat and Westo on the Classic Breakfast next week, and he's got those $1,000 VIP passes to give away to 6IX's Red Hot Summer Tour later on in the year. 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

Forever Classic 6IX as we wrap up another one of our 30-minute music marathons. Finished off with Queen and We Will Rock You. 6 o'clock tonight, folks. It's Jukebox Saturday night from the Champion Lakes Tavern in Camillo. The new

0: the renovated sports bar. G'day, Rob Duckworth this afternoon. Weather Bureau says for tomorrow it's going to be cloudy with a top of 20. Monday also cloudy, a little cooler, 19 degrees. Tuesday is going to be mostly sunny, so that looks all right. But it's a Tuesday and 20 degrees. And Wednesday is going to be sunny and also around about 20 degrees. Sunshine all day, which is nice. Now is that time of the year, though, to get vaccinated to protect against things like influenza, COVID-19 and RSV. This message is in partnership with the Australian government. I've got Aha. We're going to play Take On Me next. And also The Zombies on the way, 6IX.
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0: Forever Classic 6IX, Zombies, and She's Not There. We looked everywhere, just can't find her. How about that for a red-hot crack at humour? Rob Duckworth this afternoon, I hope you're feeling well. Tim is filling in for Nat and Westo, the Classic Breakfast next week. So on Monday, we're going to find out who is going to Chicago to see Eric Clapton. And all next week, Tim has got those $1,000 passes, these VIP passes to the 6IX Red Hot Summer Tour. And that's got Australian Crawl, Men at Work, Birds of Tokyo, Eskimo Joe, Vicar and Linda Bull, and also Boom Crash Opera. So VIP passes to that all next week from Tim. Join him on the Classic Breakfast. 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

0: 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Jukebox Saturday Night is coming up next. You're going to hear these songs. ABBA, Waterloo. That's in there. And also we're going to play Legs, ZZ Top. And the Emotions, Best of My Love. Jukebox Saturday Night is next. Have a great night.
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10: 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As I said, this is Jukebox Saturday Night, taking you through till 11 o'clock. And get your requests in. Call Julian at the studio on 9484-1080. And a request going out to my little niece, LB. And it's the Beach Boys with Kokomo. This is Jukebox Saturday Night's Forever Classic 6IX.

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This is Jukebox Saturday Night, coming to you live from the Champion Lakes Tavern, 127 Westfield Road in Camello. No, Monday morning breakfast. Nat and Wester are taking a little break, so Tim will be taking control of the studio, and he's got some VIP tickets to the Red Hot Summer Tour. It's going to be held at Sandalford Wines, and the amazing lineup: Oz Crawl, Man at Work, Birds of Tokyo, Eskimo Joe, Vika and Linda, and Boom Crash Opera. This is Jukebox Saturday Night, Forever Classic 6IX.

Perfect Classic 6IX Jukebox Saturday night, coming to you live from the Champion Lakes Tavern in the new renovated club, main bar, sports bar. That's what it is, the sports bar, at 127 Westfield Road in Carmelo. Come on, Don. Great food. And it's going to be my new local, I think. No, that was the Huda Gurus with Wipeout, like Wow Wipeout. And they're coming to Perth on the 1st of December. They're going to be playing at the Ice Cream Factory. Tickets available through Frontier Touring. So it is. And we will be doing more requests. Give Julian a call at the station on 9484 1080, and put a request on. You could even be the next radio star if you wanted to. He could put you on record, and you could actually ask for your own song to be played. What about that? So give Julian a call on 9484 1080. We've got a request. This one here is for Jamesy. He's in Seville Grove. He would like to hear The Locomotion, and he's got a little note here. He goes, "Love you, Claresy." I will pass that on to him. This is Jukebox Saturday Night, coming to you live from Champion Lakes Tavern, 127 Westfield Road in Carmelo. Come on, Don. 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

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Come on, Don. Great food. I've just had a bowl of wedges. The best wedges I've ever had. Compliments to the chef. But come on, Don. We're here till 11 o'clock with Jukebox Saturday night. We've got requests. That was Lionel Richie with Dancing on the Ceiling, and that was a request going out to Norlene in Durian Bay. She's actually streaming us in on the 6ax.com.au website. If you can't make it, Don, please push the table aside, put your shoes off, put your dancing socks on, and join us tonight for Jukebox Saturday night. Got a request coming up for Narelle. She can't make it in tonight. She's normally a usual dancer at one of our Jukebox Saturday nights, but she can't make it tonight. 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

heaven, the devil may care, and I am just a devil with love to spare. So viva Las Vegas, viva Las Vegas. How I wish that

Carl Douglas on Forever Classic 6IX with Kung Fu Fighting. And that was going on too. Wouldn't give his name. Wouldn't give his name. Must be secretive. Anyway, this is Mark coming to you live from the Champion Lakes Tavern. 127 Westfield Road in Carmella. Come on, Don. It is great food, great music. And if you want to request, give Julian a call at the station on 948-410-80. We've got Michael from Wendari. He wants to hear Born to be Wild. And hopefully I'm saying this name right. Demna would like to hear some Laura Branigan with Self Control. And as I said, if you would like to request played, please call Julian at the station on 9484 1080. This is Forever Classic 6AX Jukebox Saturday night.

Perfect Classic 6IX. This is Jukebox Saturday Night, coming to you live from the Champion Lakes Tavern, 127 Westfield Road in Carmelo. If you want to, come on down. We are going to be here till 11 o'clock. So get your requests in on 94841080. Give Julian a call. Here we've got a request. This one is coming, Eileen. This is going out to Patty in Maddington.

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2: Well, we thought we'd having such a good time here tonight. I've come down and join you, Mark. Sorry, I'm late. No, it's like, you know, it was that written warning you said. No.
3: That's exactly
2: 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Here we are, Forever Classic 6IX Saturday night. We're at the Champion Lakes Tavern in Camillo. It's now Simon and Mark all the way through till 11 o'clock tonight. Whatever you're doing at home tonight, I hope you're having a good time, whether you're just sitting enjoying the music with a nice glass of something, or you're having a cold barbie outside, whatever you're doing, wherever you are, you may be at work. Enjoy the music. We're here live through till 11 o'clock tonight. Plenty of requests. We've got some requests there, Mark.
3: We certainly do. We've got Spirit in the Sky by Norman Greenbaum.
2: Greenbaum, yeah. I see. I'm a doctor and a medics guy because I'm that young. That's a classic. I've also got some Daddy Cool on the way, some Enrique Iglesias as well. You can add to that list by giving us a call in the studio. We've got Julian tonight, 9484 1080. He's a bit busy tonight, he said to me just a few minutes ago, but room for your call, 9484 1080, if you want a request on the radio tonight. It's as simple as that. We'll even throw in a dedication as well.
3: We certainly shall. This is Jukebox Saturday Night, coming to you live from the Champion Lakes Tavern, 127 Westfield Road in Camillo. 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This is Jukebox Saturday Night, Forever Classic 6IX.

0: Dead or alive on 6AX, Forever Classic 6AX, Jukebox Saturday night. Simon, you've got to stop making me giggle with You Spin Me Ryan. This is Jukebox Saturday night, coming to you live from the renovated Champion Lakes Tavern, 127 Westfield Road in Canelo.
1: You got the giggles.
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1: Sorry, no more alcohol for you tonight. Don't forget, coming up, we've got the Red Hot Summer of Fun. Well, you may not even know about it. It's going to be fantastic. Australian crawl, men at work, including Colin Hay, coming down to Sandalford Winery, and you can win tickets to that starting Monday morning with the breakfast show. Now, Nat and Westo are taking a bit of a break, but we do have Tim Lorden in for breakfast. So if you want to win some VIP tickets to a Red Hot Summer in November, tune in to 6IX Monday morning. And talking about men at work, here's a little bit of Down Under on Forever Classics 6IX.

But when his drinking, lusting, and his hunger for power became known to more and more people, the demands to do something about this outrageous man.

0: It is Forever Classic 6AX Saturday night. We are live. And, of course, don't forget, we are the home of Virgin at Breakfast. And he's back tomorrow morning from 8 o'clock. It's going to be fab.
1: That's correct. It's a great show. Sundays is a great show to listen to. Cup of tea, cup of tea, toast, listen to Virgin.
0: Yeah. I was singing along to that record. I think I've made myself a little horse. Do you want to see it?
1: Yeah, this is Jukebox Saturday Night, coming to you live from the Champion Lakes Tavern.
0: Camillo, yes, Camillo. We're here through to 11 o'clock tonight. I hope you're enjoying the music where you are at home. If you want to change any of that, 9484 1080, here's the number to call. You can give the studio a call. We've got the lovely Julian, the very busy Julian, is there ready to take your calls tonight, 9484 1080. Let's keep the music coming. What have we got and requested now?
1: 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Everyone on the dance floor, you must all know the moves. Simon will show you.
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0: 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It's a classic from the Jacksons, Blimmin' on the Boogie. We've got a request now. Frankie Goes to Hollywood, and this is Relax. We are live at the Champion Lakes Tavern for a Saturday night. We're here live until 11 o'clock tonight. I hope you're having a great Saturday night wherever you are and whatever you're doing. And hopefully, you're able to relax.
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0: Boomer Classic 6IX, Roy Orbison with Pretty Woman. 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
1: Yes, we've got a request for the Foundations and Build Me Up Buttercup. Goes like this.

0: Andrew and George, better known as Wham, with Wake Me Up Before You Go-Go. This is Jukebox Saturday Night, coming to you live from the Champion Lakes Tavern, 127 Westfield Road.
1: Did you know that on Thursdays, Jack the Joker now, jackpot here, $7,250. That's a lot of money. And it's they're playing again this coming Thursday. If you want to come down, you're feeling lucky, be the person that buys one pint and walks out with the jukebox and see how far you get.
0: Yeah.
1: So that's coming up on Thursday.
0: He does comedy as well.
1: Really?
0: Yeah, he does.
1: Thank you very much, Steve, for your company tonight. You've all been fab. It's been a great night down here at the Champion Lakes Tavern, in the newly refurbished Champion Lakes Tavern tonight.
0: This is fantastic.
1: We will be back down here very, very soon. Don't forget your chance to win red hot tickets to go see Australian Corps Men at Work and a whole bunch of other people coming up Monday morning on The Breakfast Show with Tim. In for Nat and Westo, who are taking a well-earned break. We've still got the music continuing through to the 11 tonight. We've got some Bee Gees, some Eagles, some Robbie Williams still to come tonight. But on the way now, we have
0: Slade with Come On, Feel the Noise. This is a request for one of the lovely people here in the tavern for a classic 6AX Jukebox Saturday Night.

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I'd like to hear Take the Long Way Home by Supertramp right here on Jukebox Saturday night. 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
1: Speaking of big names, Dad, Cole, you know, as we've discussed, he's 90. 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
2: Mm.
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1: 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So I'm finding the old ones that haven't been eaten yet that have been hidden in various places.
2: That's right, he hides them.
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1: 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We were just sitting there having a chat. He really enjoys Yelena's company, my other half. But she sort of tested him out yesterday. And she knows that he knows who she is.
2: Yeah.
1: So, do you remember my name? He's paused half a second and got this big grin on his face and he's gone, Jezebel.
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12: A top of 20 degrees in Perth today, cloudy, no rain. From the Capital Radio Newsroom, good morning, I'm James Wybrow. Overseas to start, high-stakes peace talks between the US and Iran are set to begin today in Switzerland, just hours after Tehran reclosed the Strait of Hormuz. Iranian military officials shut down the energy corridor overnight, accusing the Trump administration of failing to stop Israel's ongoing military operations in Lebanon. It reverses the grounds of the current memorandum of understanding, which was signed by the US president earlier this week. Closer to home, the Invasive Species Council is calling for urgent investment into wildlife resilience programs following the detection of H5 bird flu in Australia. Two cases of the deadly virus have been detected in southern WA amid a global outbreak. The council's chief executive, Jack Goff, warns a wider outbreak would put the entire wildlife population at risk.
13: Ultimately, if we are going to make sure we don't see extinctions of Australia's vulnerable wildlife, it means building up the numbers of those wildlife before bird flu takes hold.
12: and drivers have been granted more relief at the Bowser, with the federal government extending its fuel excise discount through July. Instead of the cut ending in 10 days, petrol and diesel will remain 16 cents a litre cheaper for another month, saving drivers roughly $11 a tank. The $400 million package will also slash charges for truckies to help ease rising freight costs.
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12: Tony Popovich is standing by his decision to bench two of his stars in the 2-0 loss to the USA at the World Cup. The Socceroos coach is coming under fire for dropping Game 1 heroes Nestoroy Iancunda and Connor Metcalf. Earlier, the Netherlands smashed Sweden 5-1, while Germany and the Ivory Coast are just wrapping up their match. Later, Ecuador will take on Curaçao, while Tunisia will play Japan. And in the AFL, Carlton's epic winning streak under interim coach Josh Fraser has extended to 5 games, beating GWS by 12 points last night. Matthew Cottrell had everyone in stitches, taking out his harmonica to get the club song started after the win. Wins also for the Crows and Magpies. Richmond take on North Melbourne later this morning, while St Kilda host the Bulldogs this afternoon. That's the latest 6IX News update. I'm James Wybrow from the Capital Radio Newsroom.
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1: Whatever the weather, Soil Solver has your soil sorted.
12: Cloudy for Perth today, top of 20 degrees with light winds. A possible shower tomorrow morning to start the week, then partly cloudy and 19 degrees. Mostly sunny on Tuesday, no rain expected and a maximum of 20 degrees, then sunny with light winds on Wednesday, staying at a top of 20 degrees.
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It's Forever Classic 70s Sunday morning with Kathy Dinn. Thank you so much for joining me. Great 3 hours coming up of 70s tunes. From 75, here's the Renee Geyer Band, heading in the right direction.

0: Forever Classic 70s Sunday morning. Ooh, warming you up on a winter's morning there with Marvin Gaye's Let's Get It On from 1973. Certainly at the time, Motown's most successful single. We're back soon with Dragon and also a tune from 1970, which features Ray Parker Jr. on guitar and the singer's own sister on backing vocals. That's coming up shortly.
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0: 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There goes Frida Payne. 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Singing background, Frida's own sister and future member of the Supremes, Sherry Payne, and on guitar, Ray Parker Jr., who was a very prolific session musician back in the 70s. Played on, you'd be surprised how many records he's played on for the likes of Stevie Wonder, Barry White, Marvin Gaye, the list goes on. Back soon with Eddie Money and a lovely number from Billy Joel this morning on Forever Classic 70s Sunday morning.
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2: Golden Balls is set to be honoured with the 2,849th star on the Hollywood Walk of Fame in LA. I think that when you've got one of these Hollywood Walk of Fame stars, you actually have to pay for the upkeep.
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0: Still to come on Forever Classic 70s Sunday morning. Honey, I'm still free. ABBA. Take a chance on me. T-Rex. Oh, girl, I'm just a Gladys Knight and the Pips.
1: 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Leaving. 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
8: Cloudy conditions and a top of 20 degrees in Perth today. From the Capital Radio 6IX newsroom, I'm James Wybrow. Australia has officially recorded its first ever case of the deadly and highly contagious H5 bird flu strain. Lab testing has confirmed the virus in a migratory bird which was found dead in an isolated area of Western Australia. Biosecurity protocols have been activated across the country, though authorities maintain the virus has not breached local poultry farms or commercial food chains. WA Agricultural Minister Jackie Jarvis says, "We are ready to tackle this virus."
9: Australia is well prepared to respond quickly to H5 bird flu to protect poultry production and reduce the impact on wildlife and our communities.
8: In other news, there's a renewed warning about house fires in Perth. Scott Maiman reports.
10: New figures have revealed a 25% increase in house fires last winter, but half were caused by electrical products.
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10: WA Fire Commissioner Darren Clem, who says it's worth spending more money on reliable products.
11: The cost of damage to your home is significant, and that'll greatly outweigh the small increase in cost of buying a quality product.
10: Scott Maiman, Capital Radio News.
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8: The Super Netball Finals get underway this afternoon, with the Fever taking on the Mavericks in the minor semi at RAC Arena. A win would see West Coast advance to face the loser of the Thunderbirds and the Vixens, while a loss would mean their season's over. Coach Dan Ryan says his side are up for the challenge.
12: There's been pressure in all of our games this season. I don't think anything has been easy. Nothing's been smooth sailing. And we have had our backs against the wall a number of times across the course of the season. And the reality is, when you get into finals, everything is hard. The pressure intensifies. The physical contest steps up another level. And, you know, we're pretty battle-hardened this year and ready for that.
8: First pass at 2 o'clock. And in the AFL overnight, wins for Carlton, Collingwood and Adelaide. That's the latest 6IX News update. I'm James Wybrow from the Capital Radio Newsroom.
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7: Whatever the weather, Soil Solver has your soil sorted.
8: Cloudy for Perth today, top of 20 degrees with light winds. A possible shower tomorrow morning to start the week, then partly cloudy and 19 degrees. Mostly sunny on Tuesday, no rain expected and a maximum of 20 degrees, then sunny with light winds on Wednesday, staying at a top of 20 degrees.
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It's Forever Classic 70s Sunday morning. Good to have you company. It is Cabby Den. The car's still to come. Dr. Hook and the Medicine Show. Who doesn't love singing along with this one from 73? Midnight Train to Joy.

0: Sunday morning with Kathy Dan from 1977. Richard Clapton, currently touring the country, celebrating 50 years since his first single release, is Deep Water.
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0: Forever Classic 70s Sunday morning up around the bend. Creedence Clearwater Revival from 1970. That was actually the B-side of Run Through the Jungle. Woo! Talk about bang for your buck there. It was said it was a two-headed monster, I'll say. Candy Staten is still to come. And also a great song first recorded by Fleetwood Mac, the OG, in 1968, written by Peter Green. I'm going to play a cover version of it coming up soon.
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0: Forever Classic, 70s Sunday morning. First written and recorded, Peter Green, who's the OG of Fleetwood Mac, first recorded that with the band in 1968, and then, loving those Latin rhythms and flavours, added in 1974, Santana's version of Black Magic Woman. We've got Supercharged to get you moving very soon, and Paul McCartney, who celebrated a birthday on Friday, he is coming up also.
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